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3: Please note that this is a repeat broadcast of a previously aired program. 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
2: Well, Daddy, how can you tell when you're really in love?